Will Dua Lipa be one of the headliners for 2027 Coachella? We shall find out soon. I want to say it was like September 15th of last year where we got the info. Some are saying, you know, it could be Dua, it could be Tame Impala, it could be Drake. We'll see, man. Channel 93 with Teddy.

Padres Petco Park. Shout out to everybody headed out there if you're not already out there enjoying yourself. 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Monday on Labor Day, they're taking on the Nationals too, man. 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

0: 93, San Diego's number one hit music station. It's a Friday before a long 3-day weekend. Some people have made it a 4- and 5-day weekend. So a little jealous of that because I'm stuck at work. Bree, what are you doing on a Friday before Labor Day weekend?
1: Nothing.
0: Oh, so me time. That's always the best.
2: No, right?
0: Me time's always good. You get to focus on yourself, get things done that you have on your own to-do list. Are you going to be grilling or anything this weekend?
1: No, sorry.
0: Oh,

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Shout out my guy Juanito checking in Esco today. What up, bro? Appreciate you having us on the drive home. Everybody ready for that big Labor Day weekend? Be safe out there, of course. As promised to Bree, Justin Bieber, Speed Demon on Channel 93.

I'm stuck on Chris Brown and Usher tour TikTok, and somebody said Usher came out looking like somebody's grandma's furniture. He had an all leather suit on. It was funny. 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

Make your Friday night memorable. Enjoy that, man, as we're heading into this weekend. If you're going to be, partying, drinking, no driving, please. Rideshare apps are there for a reason, okay? Channel 933, San Diego's number one hit music station. Got Sabrina with House Tour. Let's go.

0: 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We hope you're having a great Labor Day weekend. All weekend long, you are winning Jay-Z tickets.
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Brand new Miley Cyrus, that was called Bass Persuades on Channel 933 off her 10th studio album that's dropping September 18th that she just announced this week, by the way. I love when artists announce and don't wait long to give us the product. Like, don't have me waiting 5 months.

So what's up with this hurricane? Are we all about to be inside Labor Day weekend? It's Channel 933, San Diego's number one hit music station. They're saying that Hurricane Marie is going to bring a lot of showers and high surf to San Diego, especially Sunday. There's going to be a lot of thunderstorms, so I'm staying inside. She

Olivia Rodrigo is currently on the cover of Rolling Stone alongside Doechii, Chappell Roan, and Sarah McLachlan. And it's so powerful. Such a female empowerment statement. Check it out, channel933.com.

right, 8 o'clock, DJ Thrasher's coming in here, and we're kicking off Club 933. It's the start to your Labor Day weekend, so we're turning up. What song do you want to hear? Let us know by using that Talkback mic on the iHeartRadio app. I could

0: Hey, it's Gina and Frankie. We hope you're having a great Labor Day weekend. All weekend long, you are winning Jay-Z tickets.
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2: Yo, what's up? It's Angelina. Happy Friday. The new hit list. Time to hang out, discover some new music. I saw some rumors that Taylor Swift is back in the studio. I know she couldn't hold out for too long. Hopefully we get new music soon. This one's I Knew It, I Knew You.

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1: One of my favorite new artists of this year. Please get hip to her because I promise she is up out of here come next year. Audrey Hepburn, Sue Me on the new hit list. I'm Angelina, Olivia Rodrigo, Stupid Song.

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The new hit list. I'm Angelina, kicking it on your Friday. This was definitely my mood all week. I'm glad we made it to the weekend. Gracie Abrams, Hit the Wall.

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Angelina here. This is probably my new favorite band. Hopefully yours too. The new hit list with Beaches, Edge of the Earth.

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1: Our girl is back. What's up? I'm Angelina. The new hit list. Yeah, if you missed it, Miley, she announced her new 10th studio album. It's going to be releasing September 18th. This is a new one, Bass Persuades.

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I'm Angelina. Thanks so much for hanging out, discovering new music. I hope you have an amazing and safe weekend. Hit me up on socials at New Hit List, at Angelina on Air. It's been so real leaving you with Ari. 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

93.3. It is your friend Becky Mitz checking in. 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It's Steve Lacy with Oh Yeah. Come on, come on.

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With Channel 933, it is your friend Becky Mitz. 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

0: 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We hope you're having a great Labor Day weekend. 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

Channel 933, it is your friend Becky Mitz. I hope that you are enjoying your three-day Labor Day weekend. Come back on Tuesday because starting with Gina and Frankie in the morning, they're going to kick off your week with your chance at winning tickets to SeaWorld for Howl O' Scream.

0: 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We hope you're having a great Labor Day weekend. 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

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And who got to see Akon and Ne-Yo when they came down for a show? I hope you guys had a great time. Here is Akon with Ringtone.

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It is your friend Becky Mitz. Doja Cat, by the way, put out a very great series on TikTok where she kind of took responsibility for some of the things she has done in the past, and I thought it was so iconic.

Channel 933, it is your friend Becky Mitz. I have never seen a contest quite like this. For this three-day Labor Day weekend, we've got your chance at winning tickets to see Jay-Z at SoFi Stadium. 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

0: 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We hope you're having a great Labor Day weekend. 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
1: 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Then starting on Tuesday, we give away Howl Scream tickets at SeaWorld. 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

0: 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We hope you're having a great Labor Day weekend. 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

your friend Becky Mintz hanging out with you on this Saturday. I hope you're having a great three-day Labor Day weekend. Enjoy your weekend, but make sure you come back on Tuesday. Starting with Gina and Frankie, they're going to kick off your week with your chance at winning tickets for Howl O' Scream at SeaWorld. If you want to enter to win, just make sure you're listening to Channel 933.

0: Hey, it's Gina and Frankie. We hope you're having a great Labor Day weekend. All weekend long, you are winning Jay-Z tickets.
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Is that the song of the summer? I think so. 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It's Channel 933.

93.3. You're hanging out with your friend Becky Mintz, and this weekend we've got your chance at winning tickets to see Jay-Z at SoFi Stadium and a gift card for San Diego Restaurant Week. I've never seen a contest like this. To end

0: it's Gina and Frankie. We hope you're having a great Labor Day weekend. All weekend long, you are winning Jay-Z tickets.
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I hope you're having a great three-day Labor Day weekend, no matter if you're at the beach or going home. Keep us locked as your number one preset on the iHeartRadio app.

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93.3. It is your friend Becky Mitz signing off for the rest of this Saturday. Cabana Boy Jeff is next. But before I go, don't forget our contest this weekend. 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

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What up? 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Let us know why you should get hooked up with this package. Make it fun, too, and we can be taking care of you. Sabrina Carpenter.

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0: 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Let us know why we should hook you up with those tickets. You want to hear today's song from Teddy Swims. What are you up to today, Bella?
1: Well, I live at the beach.
2: Two crazy girls on the prowl on the beach. That's trouble. What type of trouble would you get into?
1: What type of trouble? Well, I just turned 21, so you can only imagine.

0: Hey, it's Gina and Frankie. We hope you're having a great Labor Day weekend. All weekend long, you are winning Jay-Z tickets.
1: 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Then starting on Tuesday, we give away Howl Scream tickets at SeaWorld. 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

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For just a

93 San Diego's number one hit music station. My name is Cabana Boy Jeff. I am out. You can always hit me up on Instagram at Cabana Boy Jeff, and I spell G-E-O-F-F. There's a lot of negative in this world, so let's turn some of this negative into a positive. And have a good Saturday. Big shout out to Mesa College. It's on Preston Bowles. Plays on the football team. They're playing tonight at Mesa. Let's go, Mesa. Have a good weekend. See ya.

0: 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We hope you're having a great Labor Day weekend. All weekend long, you are winning Jay-Z tickets.
1: That is major. 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

0: 10 a.m. on Saturdays, we play back our favorite moments on Channel 933 from this past week. It's called our Weekend Rewind. It is Gina and Frankie, and we had to talk about this. Gina the Latina and Angie cannot be at nice places in public together. So last weekend, you had your Positive Movement nonprofit fundraiser.
1: It's at Estancia La Jolla, and if you've never been there, that is a bougie hotel up in La Jolla. So it has really, like, progressed,
0: it's
1: okay?
0: Elevated, yeah.
1: To the point where, I'm not going to lie, like, I feel a little uncomfortable sometimes there, but it's all for the kids, raising money for the kids and putting it back in our community, right? So we had our big gala, right? And so I was on stage emceeing the event, and Angie was there. We hired her to do social media because, you know, got to hire all our friends when we can, right? Yeah. First of all, before we get into, I feel like we did two embarrassing things. I'm gonna say mine first because I feel like this is the least embarrassing thing, and I didn't get caught on this one, but I'm exposing myself on the radio right now.
2: Perfect, yeah.
1: So I knew that I was gonna be on stage for an hour, like 7:30 to 8:30, because I'm the MC. I'm the one who, and I don't drink before I go on stage and before I work. I'm a professional like that, and I knew by the time I got off, I needed to get right to it. Oh, so what do you think I did?
0: Grabbed a cut water and chugged it.
1: I definitely walked in with like 3 cut waters in my Louis Vuitton purse. Absolutely.
2: She did.
1: So
2: she did.
0: I'm not questioning that part,
2: That's the norm.
1: So after, I definitely got a cup of ice and poured that cut water, right? Yeah. I think that was good though.
0: That's good,
1: did see when they were cleaning up, there was like random cut water cans, and they probably thought, like, where did these come from?
2: Can I just point out, it was open bar all night.
1: But they don't have my specific
2: drink, okay?
1: But that's the least embarrassing thing. Your girl, Angie, let me set this up. So during the actual program, everybody is facing the stage, okay? Yeah. And in front of the stage is kind of like a dance floor, and all the tables are set up around it facing the stage, okay?
0: Yeah.
1: So Angie is set up. She has her tripod on the dance floor. She is literally the only person there in between the crowd and me, the MC, okay? I'm gonna let Angie take it over from here. So she, like, people can, like, you're staring at the stage, you look at Angie, okay?
2: I am still just so mortified from what happened. So I'm standing there, and all of a sudden, I feel something fall from, you know, the top of me. I feel it trickling down my leg. It hits my knee and drops down onto my foot, and it's warm, and it's gushy, and I look, and it's my pasty fell off of me onto the dance floor, and I looked down and I was like, oh my God, this is not happening right
0: for
2: now.
0: For us guys, a pasty, is that what you put on your chest?
2: Yes, because I was wearing a backless dress. I couldn't wear a bra, so I wanted to wear a pasty to be semi-modest, I guess.
1: Yeah, so essentially her bra, which is a pasty, fell down onto the white dance floor, and she is the only thing that people can see from in between her and the stage looking at me on stage.
2: So, I'm not going to lie.
0: It's awkward for me to visualize this, so I'm not gonna visualize it, but I'm gonna visualize it. So
1: it looks like a piece of chicken.
0: No, I know. So that falls on the floor, and can people see the difference of what's going on around
2: you? You can't see the difference on top, but you can see the tan thing on the white dance floor sticking out.
1: So if someone had to have been looking at Angie at that moment, they saw something fall out the bottom of her dress onto the floor that looked like a piece of chicken, raw chicken, essentially.
2: And so I honestly, I just froze because I was like, this is not happening right now. So I took my shoe and I stepped on it so it could stick onto the bottom of my shoe. I ran to the corner really quick. I yanked it off my shoe and I turned around, made sure nobody was looking at it, put it right back on. I did. Well, what was I going to do? Look lopsided?
1: Your eyes on the in the floor?
2: Yeah, I freaked out. Okay, I freaked out. I don't know.
0: Is there, you said the camera was set up. Did we catch any of this on camera?
2: I don't know.
1: So her camera was set up, but let me tell you, we have like 3 videographers. We have other photographers. Someone has to have it on tape.
2: I really hope they don't.
1: I haven't asked them yet. We haven't gone through all the footage, but there was a lot of people filming, so someone has to have it.
0: Please, somebody find
2: it. I blame the heat. It was raw and sticky.
1: And it didn't stick. It didn't do its job. That chicken cutlery didn't do its job.
2: Okay. I do not vouch for that brand.
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More on the way. It is Gina and Frankie inside this Labor Day long weekend. We're playing back our favorite moments from this past week. It's called our Weekend Rewind.

Shout out to everybody up early on a Saturday and Sabbath Labor Day long weekend. It is Gina the Latina and Frankie V during the week. 6 to 10, we hang out also on Saturdays as we play back our favorite moments from this past week with our weekend rewind. 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

0: live playback or favorite moments till 10 a.m. on Channel 933. It is Gina and Frankie. Yesterday was the day that I was going to my dentist, Dr. Dan, who's been the one helping me win the house decorating competition in my neighborhood. That was at 2 yesterday. To get you caught up, this will be year number 5.
1: I like that you call him Dentist Dan. Let's just call him Dentist Dan.
0: Dentist Dan.
2: I like
0: Dentist
2: that.
1: Yeah.
2: That's
1: it sticks.
0: That's his name. Yeah. Dentist Dan. Okay. I'm the dental. So we'll rewind real quick. Yes. 4 years ago, I moved into the neighborhood, and I didn't want to enter, but we did anyways because, you know, we got to get to know our neighbors, finish third in the competition. It's really cool. All the houses decorated, and it's fun. Our show, we're not losers. So year number 2, we had to go bigger. We did. We got Stay Puft, like this big, huge one.
1: Our friend Long Vo had this huge Stay Puft.
0: He was our ringer that year. We had him as a ringer. Yeah, we finished first. It was amazing. Then year number 3, well, if we got first place, we got to re-up our challenge. And I don't remember what we did.
2: Jack Skeleton, I think.
0: Yeah, oh, yeah, we did have the Jack Skeleton, like the 10-foot tall Jack Skeleton. Mm-hmm. Got first again.
1: But you borrowed that from
0: Dentist Dan. And then last year, Dentist Dan had a whole bunch of like Star Wars stuff. And man, my house was amazing. And again, with the ringer, Dentist Dan, we finished in first. So now we're a 3-time champion in my neighborhood in Otay Ranch.
1: And you guys have become that house where all the kids line up. Yeah. I mean, it's insane.
2: They know
1: that you're going to go big. Yeah. So the question to you is, are you going to decorate again? Because we got to start planning.
0: We do. And I'm always torn on this because with a baby, a 13-month at home, it is a lot. Like right now, life is hectic. I don't have a chance to breathe some days, which is great. I'm busy for the right reasons, but it's a lot. But I figured if we can get a ringer involved, I'm down to do this. And yesterday I went for my 6-month cleaning with Dentist Dan. I go there every 6 months and he's become a great friend of mine, as his wife, Christina. And they, you know, they're like family friends of ours now.
1: I was a little worried that you were going to go to him because we've already used his decorations 2 years in a row, 2 different themes.
2: Mm-hmm.
1: How many themes can he possibly have? I feel like he's not going to have anything else.
0: And I figured he'd have a lot. And it's funny because I walked in yesterday at Omni Dental, and before I even like sat down to say anything, he comes around, as does his wife, Christina, who's also a doctor, and says, "Oh, we heard the conversation on the radio." So the ice is already like chipped, you know what I'm saying?
1: Yeah.
0: But it wasn't like, "Hey, we heard the conversation on the radio." It was like,
1: you're putting them on the spot.
0: We heard the conversation on the radio. And it was like, it was kind of like a damper voice because he always comes through as my ringer. And so now I thought he was like joking, like, "Oh, no, he's got something." He goes, "Well, you know, we just did some changes at our house and we got rid of a lot of our our sheds and all that." I'm like, "Oh, yeah, no, that's fine. I mean, you got to have something good, right?
1: You got to have a ghost laying around.
0: Yeah.
1: A bat."
0: And they looked at each other with this like, this sad look. They got nothing.
1: They got absolutely nothing.
0: I was
1: asking a lot for them. How much stuff could they have?
2: That's kind of true.
0: Know,
2: yeah.
0: I know, and that's where I come
1: confident.
0: To right now. So I was so confident because I feel like he's just like the magic man. Like Dentist Dan just comes through no matter what it is. Like one time I had like a tree was dying in my backyard. I called him up. 15 minutes later, the tree's alive. Like, I don't know what he does. He's a magic man. So I figured he'd come up with some magic. He's got nothing, zero. And last night, I was literally in like a depression mode because I don't know what to do because we've always had a ringer. We had Long with the Stay Puft. We've had Dr. Dan come through. We've had people come through every single year. I have nothing at my house for Halloween. Like, we would be starting from 100% scratch. So you say, what's our theme? I don't know because we have nothing.
1: I have an idea.
0: Okay, what's up? Please help because I need something.
1: Okay,
0: we've
1: used
0: do
1: Dr.
0: This.
1: Dan 2 years
0: yeah,
1: in
0: yeah,
1: a row.
0: Yeah, yeah, yeah.
1: Thank you, Dr. Dan.
0: Yeah,
1: but we understand, like, you how many Halloween decorations
0: do
1: you have?
0: Yeah.
1: I think we need to go back to
0: Longbow. Okay,
1: let me tell you why.
0: Longbow. So explain to me what he does again. Why does he have stuff?
1: He has the haunted car wash up in Orange
0: that's
1: County.
0: Right,
1: he lives in Orange County.
0: Oh,
1: and he's
0: yeah.
1: opening one in Carlsbad.
0: That's
1: this
0: right.
1: this like Halloween system, which means he's been doing that haunted car wash up in Orange County for like lots of years.
0: Okay.
1: And I'm sure he changes the decorations.
0: Okay,
1: so can
0: okay.
1: we have last year's decorations?
2: Oh, yeah.
0: Okay, no, this is good. See,
1: and he seems like last time though we did have to go pick up that big Ghostbuster from him in Orange County.
0: We'll figure it out. He's got a place in Carlsbad now. It's a lot closer.
1: Yeah, he must
0: meet
1: be in
0: right
1: San Diego.
0: There.
2: There you go.
1: Right. I say we call Longbow.
0: Let's call him. Let's get him on the phone this week if we can or next week because that's the thing. We need a ringer. I'm in if we get a ringer. My ringer, Dentist Dan, he helped me 2 years in a row. He did the best he could, but year number 3, he good.
1: Yeah, maybe Long doesn't have, like, is not using whatever he, but I feel like his are really scary.
2: Like scary clowns or something.
0: Yeah, it's all good. We need something. I mean, scary clowns is better than nothing.
1: We've been really, like, G-rated, though. His might be too scary.
2: We got to step it up this year.
0: Shoot him a text, see what he has.
1: Okay,
0: we'll keep this conversation
1: I'll text
0: going.
1: Him right
0: now. Love you, Dentist Dan.
1: Sorry, we're moving on.
0: Longbow it is. We need the ringer. Let's go.
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0: 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For just

0: moments from this past week till 10 a.m. It is Gina, Frankie, Channel 933. But I had no idea that this in particular could cause for relationships to be ended. I'm actually hearing this for the first time today.
1: Okay, so the long-awaited game, Grand Theft Auto 6, is finally coming out on November 19th.
0: So that's also called GTA 6. I see a lot of people posting it that
2: way.
1: Yeah. Yeah, it's a video game, and I thought everybody was really excited about this, but then
2: they did a whole like Netflix premiere 30-minute like trailer of the game, and it looks really, really realistic. I mean, it's crazy how realistic these people look.
1: Yeah, and so I was scrolling on my TikTok, and a bunch of videos started popping up of people upset with this game, and specifically women.
0: Okay, why?
1: And these women are saying that they are not going to let their boyfriends play because the mission in the game is to create and maintain a relationship with the main character, Lucia. And she's a female.
0: Okay.
1: And she looks good. Yeah. I'm not going to lie. She looks good. And basically what you have to do is you have to take her on dates. You have to reply to her text messages, her phone calls. And if you don't, she gets mad.
0: Wait, that's so, you say the mission of the game? Like, this is what it's focused on?
1: One of them. One of them, yes. Okay.
2: So is it, even if you're a female or a male player, doesn't matter? You're just creating a relationship with Lucia?
1: Yeah.
2: Okay. So what are wives or girlfriends getting mad about?
1: Well, I guess the fact that you're playing a game and you have to, I guess, bottom line, you have to entertain another female. Yeah. And I will say there are some nudity scenes in the game.
0: It's a video game, but it's a video game.
2: No, but this is a bad video game. This is not like a crazy video game.
0: Yeah, I mean, this is some of the clips that women are saying.
3: Don't let your boyfriend or fiance or husband play GTA 6. Absolutely not.
0: It's a video game, though, so I'm so confused. So women are mad that their boyfriend are playing video games because they have a relationship with a female in it?
2: Look, I don't play video games, so I don't know, but what I've heard is there's, like, sexual acts. Yeah. There's, like, all these things.
1: It's an emotional relationship.
2: Let me tell you, they're getting real good with these video games. It looks like people.
0: Kids are playing this.
3: Absolutely no human way is my fiance playing GTA 6. After I just saw that you literally have to maintain a relationship with a girl in the video game and text her, and she'll get mad if you don't text her back, and you have to take her on dates, and you can have...
0: She's going to get mad. She's a video game. She's mad. Like, she's not going to talk to you?
2: You've played this game before. Is it that extreme?
1: I will say yes. I mean, it is extreme. What? And if you don't, I mean, you fail the mission. The whole point of the game is to, you know...
2: Will you get mad if your boyfriend, because you and him play video games, create this relationship with Lucia, the main character?
1: I wouldn't get mad because, and it's hard because I am a gamer. So I guess it's different for the girls who don't care about that game at all. But I'll probably be sitting next to him and be like, hey, do this, say this. Like, okay, helping them out.
2: I think that's the difference. It's non-gamers and gamers, because I'm a non-gamer. And let me tell you, it just sounds weird. Why is my boyfriend there, like, texting this girl Lucia on a video? It does sound weird to someone who doesn't play video games. Okay?
0: Jennifer's in Carlsbad. Your thoughts?
4: Hey, I really don't know what the big deal is. We all grew up with GTA, where you were pimping a female in a car. And we're all in a relationship with ChatGPT anyways. Girls, we are guilty of that. So what's the big deal?
2: Have you seen how realistic this girl looks?
0: It's a video game. Man, you're really going to come out of this video game and start hooking up with a guy. You know what I'm saying? It's a damn video game.
2: A lot of people consider flirting with ChatGPT cheating, though.
0: Yeah,
2: that's
0: right.
2: The same thing.
0: This is a damn video game. It's part of the game.
1: The blow-up dolls are okay, but GTA is not.
4: You're about a video game girl like that doesn't even exist in life.
0: You know what I'm saying? You should be glad that's all that he's messing around with is a damn video game, not a real girl in real life.
2: One thing that's like the gateway drug, though.
0: GTA 6, the gateway drug to cheating. Thank you for chiming in.
4: Okay, noted. I will not let my middle schoolers play it now.
1: I'd let them play a different game.
4: Now I thank you for the heads up. We will not have that in the house.
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It is Gina the Latina and Frankie V. Until 10 a.m., we get to play back our favorite moments of this past week, and it continues in a few.

0: Christina and Frankie B. Weekend Rewind on Channel 933. It's where we play back some of our favorite moments from this past week.
1: Oh, man. I feel like I'm a matchmaker for my dogs right now.
0: Matchmaker for
1: yes,
0: your dogs.
1: Liz, let me tell you. I didn't know this existed. Okay. But I am currently creating essentially a dating profile for my dog, Cardi.
2: Okay.
1: So let me tell you. So my dog Cardi is 1 year old, all right? And she is super, lots of energy. She's a pit bull mix. She's the sweetest thing ever. Mm-hmm. But my other dog is 8 years old. He's not trying to play with her. Like she just harasses him. Yeah. I was like, but the thing is, I take her to the dog park, and sometimes there's rarely a dog that's exactly her age, her size that she can play with. It's like either bigger dogs or smaller dogs. You know, like dogs have to find someone that's compatible, right? Yeah. I've taken her with Luna.
0: Yeah.
1: That works to a point, but I still feel like she has too much energy for Luna.
0: My dog's a Frenchie. If you know Frenchies, they run out of gas real quick.
1: Yeah.
0: Cardi got that
1: Cardi's
0: pedal
1: like
0: in the
1: crying because she wants to play more, you know. So I'm like, there has to be like a dating app or some kind of app for dogs that like matches you exactly with like your pet to schedule play dates. And I told my boyfriend this. He's like, dude, you're crazy. Isn't that dangerous? I was like, no, I'm going to look. Sure enough, there is a plethora of dating. It's like a puppy date app for dogs, right? So now here I am spending hours looking at which one is the best one. There's Pawmates, Pup Date, Fur Friends, Doghood, Play Dates for Dogs.
2: Wait, I love this.
1: Bark Poppy. There's like a bunch of them, right? So now I'm like going through the reviews to see which one, right? And I think I'm choosing one. I think.
0: Okay.
1: I don't know. Maybe Pup Date. I don't know. Yeah. Because I want to go with the best one because I really need to find Cardi a friend that where we can meet up and like who's equivalent to her energy. But then I'm like thinking, you know, like there's like a big bias against pit bulls, right? Yeah. Like I don't know where that came from, and I was probably one of those people before, but pit bulls are the nicest dogs as long as they're raised right, and my dog is the nicest dog. So now here I am creating her profile, like how do I make her look so nice in the pictures?
2: Oh, you just throw
1: in
2: a bow
1: on her. Like, you know, because I don't want people to be deterred from like puppy matching with her because she's a pit bull.
0: I haven't been on dating apps in damn near a decade. But you used to swipe right and swipe left for matches. Is it like a dog thing?
1: Okay, so I'm only to the point where you create the profile. Because this is like an extensive thing, okay? So you put a picture, you put her like description, you put a little bit of myself. I haven't got to that point yet. Because right now I was just like, it's like Bumble, Tinder. Like, which one is which? Like, I don't want the Tinder of it. I'd be okay with the Bumble of puppy date apps or maybe even Hinge.
0: Now, do you use Cardi's paw to do the swiping? Do you do it
1: as
0: it?
1: Because I'm making notes. Okay, so now I'm like, what? Like, I didn't know it was this extensive.
0: She's taking her jacket off and see her. She's all hyper about doing it.
1: I know. Like, I'm willing to put in the effort, though, because I really want to find Cardi, like, someone, a dog. There has to be dogs that are, like, exactly like her, you know, that need some running around, like, playmates.
2: If you're worried about the image of the pit bull, this is easy. All you have to do is buy her a little tutu dress, put a bow, and then she looks so sweet and innocent, and boom, there, find your playdate.
1: I'm also, but my boyfriend's like, really? You're going to go meet up with a stranger? And I was like, yes, I absolutely am.
0: People do it all the time. You do it for the dog park. I meet strangers all the time at the dog park. It's no different.
1: It's how I met my boyfriend.
2: Exactly. He was a stranger once.
0: Yeah, you swiped on him. He swiped back and look at us now.
1: I guess he's being protective of Cardi, but I'll let you guys know how it goes.
0: Thank you. I do.
1: I'm only in the setting up the profile stage right now. I'll let you know if I make a match.
0: Love long walks on the beach.
1: Exactly.
0: Enjoys treats.
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Gina the Latina, Frankie V. It's our weekend rewind where we play back our favorite moments of this past week. 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Have a wonderful Labor Day long weekend. 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Channel 933.

0: What's going on for your Labor Day weekend? Channel 923. My name is Hayes. Listen, I heard that you're listening while you're in the car.
1: Yes.
0: Respect. I appreciate that. Where are you off to today? Where are you driving around to?
1: I'm headed to work, so.
0: All right. Well, we're going to keep you company on the way to work, my friend. Keep it going. Olivia Rodrigo. I know.

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It's going to be so much fun. Hey, the House of Music right outside the T-Mobile Arena is going to be crazy.

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Jay-Z going to be taking over SoFi Stadium. We also are going to throw in some gift cards for Restaurant Week here in San Diego. 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

0: for the weekend? What's going on?
1: Oh, this weekend? Get some rest from last weekend. It was busy.
0: Wow, it's Labor Day weekend, though. This is the weekend you're supposed to go out and get after it.
1: I know.
0: All right. Well, listen, I'm not judging you. It's a good weekend, though. Channel 933, Sabrina Carpenter.

Got to give you some love. Thanks for requesting this one. It's one of my favorites as well. This is Dominic Fike. It's called Baby Doll. You got it. San Diego's number one hit music station for your weekend. We are Channel 933. I can't move.

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And you know what? We'll throw in a gift card for San Diego Restaurant Week. Pretty cool. It's Bruno Mars and Risk It All. For

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He is coming in next. What's up? It is Hayes. I'm out of here, you guys. Karen, thank you for luck. Thanks for listening. 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Chino will tell you how to win those Jay-Z tickets. 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

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Man, big shout out to all my people I saw out at Home Depot in Mission Valley today. Brand new, big, huge Home Depot out there, man. Zara Larson, Midnight Sun.

Tame Impala with that Dracula. Minutes away, I'm going to get in that brand new O-Rod Stupid song on Channel 93.3 for my girl Becca checking in La Mesa this afternoon. Thanks for riding with us. Got SZA. Happy Saturday.

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That's why you don't see him out there that much. Channel 93, here's Ari, Hate That I Made You Love Me. Let's go.

0: 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We hope you're having a great Labor Day weekend. All weekend long, you are winning Jay-Z tickets.
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vibes for your Saturday afternoon on Channel 93, San Diego's number one hit music station. My name is Chino. I hope you're doing all right out there. Got details how you can win big with Jay-Z coming up. Here's Dominic Fike, Baby Doll. I can't.

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There's a lot going on, including your chance at getting in on some spooky fun. SeaWorld San Diego's Howl-O Scream, the biggest Halloween nighttime event in SD. 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Lock in for your chance to win. Teddy Swims, Mr. Know-It-All.

It is confirmed, even though she's taking a break, she will be doing press for her movie with Ben Stiller and Robert De Niro, the Meet the Parents installment with Ariana Grande. Can't wait. Channel 933, here's Petal.

0: it's Gina and Frankie. We hope you're having a great Labor Day weekend. All weekend long, you are winning Jay-Z tickets.
1: 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Then starting on Tuesday, we give away Howl screen tickets at SeaWorld. 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Enjoy your week.

my girl, Nisa. I see you. Thanks for the love. Thanks for having a locked in on Channel 93.3 with the fam. A little, get together for Labor Day weekend. It's a nice long one too. Enjoy that. If you got Monday off, celebrate. Got their O-Rod request dropped dead. I know.

Weekend Playboy Cardi Thomas right there on Channel 93. Brand new Justin Bieber Speed Demon is on the way. For Cindy checking in San Marcos, appreciate you having us locked in. Here's Ari. Hate That I Made You Love Me.

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They're yours next, right after summer. My buddy isn't ready. Hang with us, right?

0: 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Kelly's in Chula Vista.
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0: 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Zara Larson right here. She'll be in Vegas at our very own iHeartRadio Music Festival.

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0: It is Frankie V, Channel 933, rolling commercial free this Labor Day long weekend. Jennifer's in National City. What are you doing?
1: I actually have to do some wedding planning. Okay. There's a lot to do, and I am behind. I'll be doing that all night.
0: That's well, enjoy. Teddy Swims, Mr. Know-It-All.